0: South Pebble Lake Road, Fergus Falls.
1: Third down pass was low and incomplete for Gerke. So that will bring up a fourth down and six for West Central Area, as they have it at the Benson 37-yard line. 1 minute and 2 seconds to play here in the second quarter. Benson leading 22-0 on our Park Region scoreboard. So the Knights trying to get some points on the board here before halftime, but they're going to have to convert here on fourth down and six. Out of the pistol again, Heidinger is wide left. Armstrong slot left. And here's Allen. He's moving to his left. He's going to turn. He's going to set his feet. He's got time. Now he's running back to his right. Still looking. Now he's going to run with it. Goes upfield. Tripped up. Did he get the first down? Yes, he did. That was Grucco. I'm sorry. Yeah, they'll put Grucco out of that Wildcat. And Grucco ran it. And he was looking to throw right away, but ended up running with it, and he just got enough for the first down. The Knights are going to call a timeout, so we'll take another Lake Region Healthcare timeout and back with more right after this.
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1: All right, back to action. 51 seconds to play here in the second quarter. Knights have it at the Benson 30-yard line, first and 10, after a great first down run by Grucco. Now Allen, he's in trouble, back to back. He's hit as he throws, and it's going to be an incomplete pass. The pressure came big time from Mario Alvarez Cruz, the defensive lineman, and a good job there by Allen just to get rid of it in time. But he took a hit there as he threw it. But it's incomplete, and it'll bring up second down and 10 with 46 seconds left in the second quarter. That was our Lake Region Healthcare timeout a moment ago. And the Knights will work out of the pistol again. Allen at quarterback. Grucco in the backfield. Two receivers left and one to the right. Domeyer goes, moves a couple feet. Steps to right in the motion, back to pass Allen. Now he's going to run with it up the right sideline. Allen gets across the 25 down to the 24. Knights probably would have liked to get out of bounds, but yeah, and they are going to have to use their final timeout. So that's a 6-yard run for Allen, and West Central Area calls a timeout. Another Lake Region Healthcare timeout. 34 seconds to play in the half. 22-0. Benson leads. 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
1: Now coming back from a Lake Region Healthcare timeout, 22-0. Benson with the lead. The Knights have it third down and five. Oh, Well, actually, I didn't even notice it. It's an injury timeout. So there's a Brave on the far sideline. So we're going to have to go back to break here, and hopefully he'll be okay. Back with more in just a moment.
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0: All right, back to action. Abraham Flores for Benson walked off gingerly, but on his own power. So hopefully he'll be okay. So we're back to action. 34 seconds to play, second quarter. Third and five for West Central Area at the 24-yard line of Benson. Snap low to Allen, but he has it. He fields it. Now goes to the end zone looking for his man. What a catch! Heidinger comes up with it. The fingertip catch in the end zone, and the Knights are on the board. There are no flags on the play. What a beauty that one was. And there was good coverage by the Braves, but Allen got it past the defender, and it was tough catch. It was a great throw. It was where it needed to be, but it was just a touch long, and Heidinger extended his arms and somehow got the fingertip catch. What a play, and it's 22-6. And it's Heidinger with the reception, and the Knights will go for two. Empty backfield. Nope, Grucco now. He's going to run it, and he'll go up the middle. He's into the end zone. Grucco looked to run it first, but then he looked to throw it first, then he ran right up the middle. Two-point conversion is good. So some positive momentum for West Central Area. 22-8 is the score on our Park Region scoreboard. Back with the ensuing kickoff. 28 seconds to go in the half. Back after this.
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0: What a big-time catch that was by Landon Heidegger. It was a great throw as well by Jack Allen. And the Knights get on the board. They trail 22-8 now, 28 seconds to go. Now there's a line drive kick, and it is fielded by number 30, Nolan Smith, who goes right to a knee at the 44-yard line. So maybe attempting a onside kick or not wanting to kick it deep there. So Benson will have it first and 10 from their own 44-yard line. With 26 seconds to play, we'll see how aggressive they are. They have two timeouts to work with if they so choose. But yeah, man, in that third down play, Allen rolled to his left and bought a little bit of time, got the pass off. Despite good coverage, just towards the back of the end zone, Heidinger stretched out his hands and fingertips and somehow reeled it in for the touchdown. Okay, now Hippie is under center for Benson. He's back to pass. He's looking downfield, down the right sideline, incomplete. As the ball, if it was going to be caught, it was intended for Connor Stein. If it was caught, he would have been out of bounds. And that'll bring up second down. 6 seconds tick away there. We're at 20 seconds to play here in the second quarter. 22-8, Benson with the lead. All Benson in this first half until the Knights struck on that last drive. And a big run by Owen Grucco to keep that drive alive. They had it at the 37, needed to get to the 31. He got to the 30. And a few plays later, the big touchdown to Heidinger. Second and 10 for Benson, 20 seconds to play in the half. Hippie under center. And now there's a flag that goes down. And the ball, the ball was not fumbled. But the whole pile was pushed backwards. It's going to be a loss, but let's see what the penalty is.
4: Penalty on the play.
0: It's going to be a false start on Benson. Their third penalty for 15 yards. I don't have the Knights with a penalty yet in this one.
5: False start is a dead ball play. I mean, a down before it's a call. No, third
0: So let's see. Well, the Knights are going to decline it. I guess it wasn't before the play. So they're going to decline it. It's a loss of 4 yards on the play. So no penalty on that. They're going to decline it. And it'll be 3rd and 14, but that's going to be the last play of the half as Benson's going to let the clock run out. 22-8 is the score here at the half on our Park Region scoreboard. Great half for the Braves, but the Knights giving themselves a little bit of hope there with that score at the end. Well, let's see here. Well, was a timeout called? Well, they're telling us, nope, timeout is called by Benson. So instead of going to halftime, we'll take a Lake Region Healthcare timeout. Back with more in 30 seconds.
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0: All right, everyone thought the half was over, but when West Central Area declined the penalty, the clock started, but then Benson uses a timeout. They have one timeout left as well, but this should be the last play, barring a flag. And they hand it off, moving left. Yep, it's Stein with it. He's got some room. He's across the 45 to the 40, and he's knocked out of bounds at the 39-yard line. It's a gain of 17 yards, but it's the final play of the second quarter. So that does get us to halftime with 22-8, Benson leading. Knights pick up the touchdown late, get a little momentum going. It's time for a Minnesota Motor Company halftime report. So we'll go to break, hear from our sponsors, and recap the first half when we come back. 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
0: 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They're located on South Pebble Lake Road in Fergus Falls. Got the Homecoming Royalty being introduced here tonight. Great program before, honoring the military. West Central area honoring the military tonight, wearing camo uniforms. And heard some announcements from veterans thanking the school for their commitment to honoring the veterans. It was an excellent program. The first half didn't go great for the Knights. They showed some life at the end. They trailed 22-8 here at the half on our Park Region scoreboard. And it was a wild first quarter, as a lot of change of possession. In fact, Benson kicked off and recovered what was a kind of an onside kick, kind of a lofting kick down the sideline. That they got to the ball first and gained possession right off the bat. So it was a tough start for West Central area right away. And the Braves went down, and then the first pass attempt of the game, they connected. It was Darren Hippy to Adrian Young, a 20-yard touchdown reception. The two-point conversion was no good. 6-0 Benson after that. Then the strangest frenzy of plays happened after that. West Central area got the ball back. They threw an interception, and the interception was made by Darren Hippy, the quarterback, also a linebacker. Then Benson went down, got downfield all the way down to the West Central area 4. They turned it over on downs. Big play for the Knights. Maybe a momentum change, but the Knights on the next play, they fumble it. And it is Benson ball then at the 3-yard line. So it looked like the Braves might score right away, and they fumbled it immediately at the 1. So back and forth it went. West Central, they had the ball. They got a little breathing room and had to punt it away. Then early second quarter, 10:59 to play, Andrew Nissen had a 20-yard touchdown run. Young ran it in for 14-0 Braves at that point. Then late in the second quarter, with 2:25 to go, after a great catch near the end zone by Adrian Young, a 19-yard reception, it was Hippy, the quarterback, ran it in from 1 yard out. Ethan Tollefson, the two-point conversion reception, good. 22-0 Benson. It was all Benson, but then the Knights, well, they had a big play. They went down the field inside of 2 minutes. They had it. They had a 4th and 6 at the Benson 37. Grucco got the snap. It looked like he was going to throw. Decided to run for it. Got 7 yards in the first down. And then a few plays later, the highlight reel play of the game, Jack Allen found Landon Heidinger in the back of the end zone, even against great coverage. A great throw, and Heidinger stretched out his hands and caught it with his fingertips, pulled it in, had possession, had his feet down, and it was a big-time touchdown for Landon Heidinger, 24-yard reception. Owen Grucco had the two-point run. That made it 22-8, and that's where we are right now. So the Knights battle back, get some points on the board, hoping that can carry over into the second half. Well, it's our Minnesota Motor Company Halftime Report. Another break, back with more on our Minnesota Motor Halftime Report after this.
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0: And we're back here at the half at West Central Area Homecoming, Minnesota Motor Halftime Report. It's Benson with the lead, 22-8 on our Park Region scoreboard. Let's take a look at some of the stats here. And we'll start off with the leading Benson Braves. And they've ran the football very effectively behind Adrian Young. He's been a workhorse as he's ran for a lot of yards. But overall, I got the Braves with 188 yards rushing in this game. 18 carries, 98 yards for Adrian Young. 3 carries, 54 yards for Connor Stein. 4 carries and 22 yards for Andrew Nissen. 1 carry for 11 yards for Bentley Ashman and Darren Hippie, the quarterback, with 1 carry, negative 3 yards on that one. Through the air, the Braves haven't thrown it as much, but a couple of them had been very effective. 2 for 4 throwing the ball is Darren Hippie. Both of those completions to Adrian Young for 39 yards. The first one was for a touchdown, and that was the first score of the game. And then the next one set up the third touchdown of the game, a 19-yard reception down to about the 2 or 3 yard line before Hippie ran it in for the end zone. Benson's been penalized 2 times for 10 yards. They have the 1 turnover. Well, it was a pretty costly one. They fumbled it down at the one yard line of West Central Area, and that was their 1 turnover of the game. For the Knights, they have on the ground 51 yards, 26 yards on 6 carries for Owen Gruco. Landon Heidinger, 2 carries for 19 yards on back-to-back plays, and Jack Allen, 1 carry for 6 yards. I have Allen 3 of 9 throwing the ball for 30 yards. And the big one was the Landon Heidinger for that touchdown, a 24-yard reception late in the first half. Kieran Gerke, 1 catch for 4 yards, and Eli Domeyer, 1 catch for 2 yards. I got no penalties for the Knights. Nate Wood's got to be happy with that number. But the turnovers hasn't been as good. A couple turnovers, an interception, and a fumble. And the first play of the game acted as a turnover, an onside kick that gave Benson the ball very quickly. But that's where we are at. Those are some of the numbers. 22-8, Benson with the lead at the half. This is our Minnesota Motor Company halftime report, and we'll be back with more from West Central Area and homecoming festivities after this.
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6: And back here, getting ready to go to start this second half. Our Minnesota Motor Halftime Report is coming to a close. And Minnesota Motor, they're located on South Pebble Lake Road in Fergus Falls. The Knights will be kicking it away here as we get the second half going. Benson leading 22-8. Braves scored the first 22. West Central Area, big touchdown, 24-yard touchdown reception for Landon Heidinger with 28 seconds to go. Pulled the Knights closer. And, yeah, the ball, did the ball, nope, they're getting everything in order here. And, again, I got to apologize. The numbers are difficult to make out on who the kicker is here. It's a low bouncing kick. And now the Knights are going to have a shot at it. Did they get it? They got it. The Knights got the onside kick. Diving on it on the near side was number one, Colt Nelson. What a great play there. What a way to start, and amazing how often you see that happen. Both halves start with an onside kick recovered by the other team. Benson got it to start the game, and now the Knights get it back, and they're going to have field position at the Benson 40-yard line. Talk about your big momentum swing. 22-0 was the score. The Knights scored a touchdown with 28 seconds to go, and now they recover the onside kick. What a great diving play by Colt Nelson to recover that on the near sideline before it went out of bounds. So first and 10 for West Central Area. Now Grucco out of the Wildcat. He's going to throw, though, and now he evades one tackle but couldn't evade the next, and he's sacked down. And trying to see who that was, if they can turn the right direction and show the number. It was who else? Adrian Young with the sack. So I don't know if you call it the Wildcat with Grucco there, but he's looking to throw. So Grucco getting some quarterback-type looks as well. And now Allen is going to go out wide left. Grucco is going to be at the quarterback spot, empty backfield. And maybe he'll be, taking over the spot. We'll see. There's the short forward pass quickly on the near side, and it's going to be a very short gain. Yeah, they put Gerke in motion, and he ran right in front of Grucco, and it was a little shovel pass, dump pass, for a yard gain on the play. So that would count as a forward pass and a completed pass for Grucco. Gain of a yard, third down and 14 on the play. Or coming up, excuse me, third and 14. Two receivers left, one to the right. And I'm going to have to keep an eye on who the quarterback is. It's Grucco. He's moving to his left, trying to evade the defenders. Now he's in trouble, and he's brought down. And I think a good choice there by Owen, not trying to let something go, because it would have would have been in danger of a fumble, but it's Adrian Young again. He catches

0: the ball. He runs the ball, and he's quite a defender as he gets another sack on Grucco and a loss of 4 yards. So Heidinger will punt for West Central Area. And standing back at about their own 10 or 11-yard line, it's Young and the quarterback, Darren Hippie. There's the punt going to the right side. Takes a bounce. It almost hit one of the Braves. Dangerous for the Braves there. But it is down at the 12-yard line. Good punt there by Heidinger. And first and 10 coming up for the Braves. Quick break. Back with more after this.
1: Sitting down with Donnie from Olson Oil Company. Donnie, what's your title?
2: I'm vice president at Olson Oil.
1: When you think about giving back to the community, what does that mean to you? Is it something you feel a responsibility to do as a local business?
2: A little bit of a responsibility, but more of just a natural result. The community helped build this business over the generations, and giving back is just completing the circle. Giving back isn't just checks, it's jobs that as we grow and just helping keep dollars local.
1: Olson Oil Company.
0: So the Knights punt it away. Benson has it first and 10 at their own 11-yard line. Early third quarter. Hand off to Young. Breaks a tackle. Spins away from another. And he's across the 20 all the way up to the 23-yard line. Another good run for Young. I have him now going over 100 yards with that run in the game. I got him at 19 carries and 110 yards as he gets it up to the 23-yard line. So first and 10 here for Benson. 9:35 to play, and Adrian Young, junior running back and linebacker, and he is quite a player on both sides of the ball. So the Braves taking their time here on the coming out of the huddle here, 15 on the play clock. It is three back set with Hippie under center. Ashman goes in motion. They pitch it to Stein. He's going to try to get outside right. He's got a little bit of room, and he's pushed. No, he is not out of bounds. He's brought down near the far sideline. Gain of about 3 or 4 on the play. We'll call it 3 yards on the run for Connor Stein. Second down and 7. Landon Heidinger with the tackle. So second down and 7 for Benson with 8.5 minutes to play in the third quarter. And there's the handoff. And short gain up to about the 29-yard line. This time it was Bentley Ashman. That's only his second carry of the game. Grucco and Jack Sabalek team up on the tackle there. Give Bentley Ashman 3 yards on the play. And it's third down and 4 coming up for the Braves. 8 minutes to play, third quarter. 22-8, Benson with the lead on our Park Region scoreboard. Coming out wide left is Ashman now for Benson. And under center is Hippie. Ashman goes in motion. And they pitch it to Young. Cuts back to his left, lunges forward, trying to lunge to the first down. It's going to be close. And, yep, they're going to give him the first down. They have enough there for the first down. Grucco with the tackle, but Young got the 4 yards he needed to move the chains. And first and 10 for Benson at their own 33-yard line. Coming up for the Knights, they are on the road next week at Long Prairie Gray Eagle. Benson is also on the road. They'll be at BBE, Belgrade Brutinel Rosa. And as Hippie goes under center. Play action pass, back to throw, under pressure, lofts it over, incomplete. Good pressure there by the Knights. Hippie tried to get it to Mario Alvarez Cruz, the tight end, but it's an incomplete pass. I got Hippie now 2 of 5 throwing the ball for 39 yards in this game. See if we can get a Fergus Falls Otter update. Fergus Falls Otters there at homecoming night as well. They're at home against Princeton. Both these teams that we're covering tonight have 2-game winning streak in this one. The Otters, they got a 3-game winning streak. They're trying to keep going on homecoming night. Benson now with it, second and 10. And handoff, and not much there. In fact, might even be a loss. Hippie kept it on a run. It's going to be a loss of a yard. So it'll be third and 11. It was Kyle Clausen, the defensive tackle, with the tackle on that one. Yeah, actually a loss of two on that run for Hippie. And it'll be third and 12 at the 31-yard line for the Braves, their own 31-yard line. 6:22 to play in the third quarter. Hippie's under center. Young now goes in motion. He's back to pass. They're going to look for Young on the far sideline. It's incomplete. That's the first mistake we've seen Young make tonight, as the pass was right there. He leapt to get it. Looked like he was going to have a first down, but it came down out of his hands and incomplete. So it'll be fourth and 12 in a punting situation here for Benson. And the big stop that the Knights needed, they're getting. And it will be Kieran Gerke going back deep for West Central area on the special teams. And the punter, well, he does a lot of things well. And it's Adrian Young punting for Benson. Young, the punter, standing at his own 20-yard line ready to take the snap. He does take it. It's a good snap. Punt is on the way. Pretty good spiral punt. Takes a Benson bounce, and that rolls inside the 30 and down to about the 26, where it is down by Stein. So first and 10 coming up here for West Central area. 22-8. Benson with the lead on our Park Region scoreboard. Really nice fall evening here in Barrett. And, the temperature sitting at about 55 degrees with a southeast wind at about 5 miles per hour. So not a significant wind out here. And everyone in their jackets, sweatshirts, in good shape and enjoying the evening here, enjoying the homecoming festivities, hoping for the Knights to make a comeback. They were down 22-0. It's 22-8 now, and they have the ball first and 10 at their own 27-yard line. And back to pass, moving to his right is Gruco. Now he's going to throw it downfield. Tried to get it to Heidinger, and the flag is going to go down. It's going to be a pass interference. As the ball was in the air on his way, it was Andrew Nissen who made contact with Heidinger. Well, they threw it downfield as Gruco has taken over the quarterback position in the second half. He made the throw, but it is pass interference. So that'll be a 15-yard penalty. Not like the pros where they get it where the foul happened, but that'll move it 15 yards and up to the 42-yard line of West Central area. Third penalty for 25 yards for the Braves here tonight. The Knights not penalized unless I missed one somewhere, but I don't think so. And it's first and 10 for West Central area at their own 42. Heidinger goes in motion. Gruco out of the shotgun. He's roaming to his right. Dumps it off. Pass complete to Heidinger. And he lunges forward near midfield. That'll be a gain of about 6 or 7, maybe even 8 for Heidinger. They're going to mark it right at midfield. So in an 8-yard reception for Landon Heidinger. So second and 2. Yeah, they got a 250-yard line, they're calling it, midfield. They got a red, white, and blue 250 out on the field. Of course, 250th birthday for America this year. A great touch here tonight on the military night. Now there's on the reverse coming around. That's a first down and more. And up to about the 40 to the 39, it's Gerke. And Tollefson with a tackle, but that's a first down for West Central area, a gain of 10. They're going to mark it at the 40-yard line. And I believe that was just one of those shovel passes We're going to give it a run, actually, I think. I could be wrong on that one. But Gerke, 10-yard run, and the Knights moving the ball here on the second possession of this third quarter. 4:41 to play third quarter. 22-8, Benson with the lead on our Park Region scoreboard. Grucco, empty backfield out of the shotgun. He's moving to his right, under pressure. Drops a pass off. It is low, incomplete. Tried to get it to Heidinger. Good pressure there from the Braves, as it was Jose Salinas and Eli Jones putting the heat on Grucco. And it'll be second down and 10 for the Knights with 4.5 minutes to play, third quarter. Clock comes to a stop. Now Grucco will work out of the pistol. Right behind him is Gerke. Two receivers right, one to the left. Now moving positions, going in motion, Eli Domeyer. And now handoff goes to Gerke. Cuts back to his left, up over the 40. Now he gets those legs churning and gets an extra 3-4 yards on what it initially looked like he was going to get. And he ends up picking up 5 yards on the run. So Kieran Gerke, couple runs, 15 yards here in this drive. Mario Alvarez-Cruz with a tackle for Benson. So third and five for the Knights at the Brave 35-yard line. And out of the shotgun is Grucco. Empty backfield, Gerke in motion. Back to throw, across the middle, incomplete to Heidinger. I think Heidinger thought he should have had that one, although Darren Hippie was kind of maybe in his vision there, but incomplete pass, and that'll bring up fourth down for West Central Area. They will go for it here. Fourth and five with 3:47 to go third quarter, trailing Benson 22-8. Heidinger's wide right. Grucco out of the shotgun, moves to his right. Looking downfield, pass incomplete. Good coverage there by Stein. The pass was intended. I think the pass was intended for Armstrong. And the Knights will turn it over on down. So good job defensively there by Benson. They will take over possession at their own 35-yard line. First and 10 with 3:43 to play. Knights had some good success moving the ball there. A couple completed passes, a couple good runs by Kieran Gerke, but then come up short. A couple passing plays. They had third and five, and a couple passing plays couldn't get it completed, so Benson will take over. And Hippie, he drops back to pass, looking right side. That is complete, far sideline. And it is complete to Ethan Tollefson. Now a penalty marker comes down at the end. It might be on the Knights for a late hit down on that sideline. And now it was right at the 45-yard line. So it's probably going to be a first down, and we'll see what the flag is. But it looked like it came in at the end. Oh, no. It's going to be a hold. I'm sorry, not a hold. Illegal block in the back. So now they're going to mark it back from the spot. So it ends up, it's going to be a net loss of a yard on the play, it looks like. So the yardage is good with Tollefson getting the catch. But with the penalty, moving it back 10 yards, it's first down and 11. And here's the handoff trying to get outside to the right. It's Nissen. He does get outside a bit and wrapped up for a short gain. That was really close to being a big loss. Nissen made something out of nothing and picked up a couple. And 36-yard line it gets to, so it'll be second down and 9. And Jack Sabolik with the tackle for the Knights. So second 9 here now after that 2-yard run for Benson, just inside of 3 minutes to play, third quarter. Three back set here for the Braves as Hippie goes under center. And Handoff up the middle goes to Stein. Moving right, breaks one tackle, spins away from another. He's got a first down and gets all the way near midfield. Man, they did a good job hiding who had the ball. And then Stein, we've seen some acceleration from him tonight. And he hustled up to about a 13-yard run for Connor Stein. And we might have an injury here on the field. Oh, no, it looks like they popped up, so that's good. Yeah, it looks like Cody Krafthafer was down for a moment, but he popped back up, so that's good. But it's a first down for Benson. Yeah, we talked about Connor Stein. He's got some quickness. 5 carries and 70 yards in this one. He had a big 30-yard run that was a big play leading to one of the Braves' touchdowns earlier in the first half. Now the clock gets back going. 2:35 to play third quarter. Benson 22, West Central 8 on our Park Region scoreboard. And, yep, to the line of scrimmage. Still plenty of time on the play clock. And under center is Hippie, 3-back set. It's Young on the handoff. He's in. He breaks through up the past the 50 to the 45 to the 40 and all the way down to the 38-yard line. It's Young with a 13-yard run. Braves getting their running game going. 13 for Young just after Stein got 13. Gavin Armstrong and Jack Sabolik in on the tackle there, but first and 10 for Benson at the Knight 38-yard line. Now inside of 2 minutes to play third quarter. 3-back set as the Braves looking to run the ball. Up the middle it goes, and there is first down yardage again, past the 30 to the 28. That's Ashman. Gain of about a dozen, and the Braves sharing the ball to different carriers. It was Stein for 13, then Young for 13, and now Ashman for 12. And first down for Benson. They are at the Knight 27-yard line. We'll give them 11, actually, on that one. But the Braves really doing a good job. The offensive line in control here in the on this drive. And that clock continues to move and becoming a factor here quickly. There's a handoff on first down, cutting back to the right and staying on his feet, still going and now breaking free from the pack and into the end zone is Andrew Nissen. And that's a 27-yard touchdown run, a fourth different ball carrier. Oh, there's a flag, though. There's a flag. It looks like it's down in the end zone area. I put my head down to make sure I had the right player on the number. It might have been a celebration spike in the football, possibly. But we'll see here.
3: That's not as good. Penalty is unsportsmanlike.
0: Unsportsmanlike conduct on Benson. I think it was a spike at the end of the touchdown. Second touchdown of the game for Andrew Nissen. 27-yard run. And it's now 28-8, so a big one there to really open up a big lead here. And so I'm guessing nothing changed with the two-point conversion here, so I wonder if that'll be assessed onto the ensuing kickoff. But now Young, the Wildcat, they pitch it to him, and he throws it, and the pass is complete to the quarterback, Darren Hippie. So Young, the running back, takes the quarterback spot and dumps it off to Hippie. The two-point conversion is good. So 30-8, big drive and a score. Impressive drive running the ball for the Braves. We'll take a break and back with more third-quarter action right after this. 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

0: All right, it's 30-8. Benson with the lead now after that 27-yard touchdown run by Andrew Nissen. 1:02 to play third quarter, and the Braves will kick it away. And approaching the ball in a low bouncing kick, and good job getting on top of it for the Knights was Crafthaver, Cody Crafthaver. So good field position for the Knights coming up first and 10 at their own 48-yard line. Well, that break in the action was brought to you by Running Stitches Embroidery, a proud supporter of local high school sports as a local choice for all your custom apparel, embroidery, and screen printing. That's Running Stitches. 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So the Knights have it first and 10 at their own 48-yard line, and Grucco goes under center. Heidinger goes in motion, and a handoff up the middle, and short gain. I think it's Gerke up to midfield. Is it Gerke? Yes, it is. 2-yard gain for Kieran Gerke. Hippie with the tackle. We do have one scoring update. Oh, back in Fergus Falls. It's not the Otter update. Hillcrest also has their homecoming night. Homecoming everywhere. In fact, M-State homecoming tomorrow in Fergus Falls. You got West Central with homecoming, Hillcrest and Fergus Falls. We'll get to that update in a second from Hillcrest. Second down and 8. They pitch it to Gerke and works his way left. Got a little bit of room across the 45, maybe to the 44. Picks up about 6 yards on the play. And that was Bentley Ashman with a tackle. That might be the, well, they're going to get another play, and they're going to hustle up to the line here. It's 3rd and 3. And they're going to push the line forward and try to get a first down before the quarter ends. Now staying on his feet and running up much longer. And now there's a penalty marker at the end of the play up to the 32-yard line. So it's a good run. It was Grucco who kept it. Knights tried to just get a first down and they got more. But we'll see what the penalty is. But it is going to be a face personal foul face mask on Benson. So I would assume that would be assessed on the end of the play, and that should be the end of the third quarter. So we'll take a break in the action. 30-8, Benson with the lead as we move on to the fourth quarter here. Homecoming night at West Central Area. Back with more West Central Area Night Football on KJ Country in just a moment.
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0: And ready to go for the fourth quarter here. Benson leading West Central Area 30-8. The Knights are on the move. They had that first down run, a 14-yard run by Grucco, and then a 15-yard personal foul face mask penalty at the end of the play. So that puts the Knights in the red zone to the 17-yard line of Benson, where that's where we'll start the fourth quarter. Grucco under center. Heidinger goes in motion. Grucco. Play action pass, back to throw, under big time pressure, dumps off the pass. It is complete, but it's going to be a complete for a loss, and a flag comes down at the end. And I think that was a ineligible receiver that was throw. It was thrown to. I think it was. Was it Sabolic? Yeah, Jack Sabolic had the catch. Grucco, in desperation, dumped it off to him, and he was under some really good pressure. So this is going to be the first penalty of the night on the Knights, I believe. Yep, illegal man, and that's going to bring the ball back. Yep, legal touching back to the 25-yard line. So that's a 10-yard penalty, and the loss of down as well from that spot. So second down and maybe about 20 or so to go here for the Knights back at their 25-yard line. Now hand off and leapfrogging one man for a short gain on the run. And again, trying to get those numbers. Those numbers are so hard to decipher. It was Grucco. And the tackle made by Mario Alvarez Cruz. We've called his name a lot on the defensive side of the ball. We'll give Grucco a yard on the play and we'll call it 3rd and 19. Just about a minute into the fourth quarter, Benson up 30-8 on our Park Region scoreboard. After the game, we'll have our Olson Oil Company postgame show. 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Empty backfield. Now it is Allen back at the quarterback spot. He hands it off to Heidinger, looking for a place to go. Looked like he'd be brought down for a loss. He does get some positive yards. Now there's going to be a personal foul on Benson. Late after the play, away from the ball, as one of the Knights was slammed down and a helmet came off. So we'll get that sorted out. It's going to be a short gain, maybe about a yard on the gain for Heidinger. And then a penalty is going to be coming, we would assume, on Benson. Yeah, it was your attention just comes to the extracurricular stuff after the play quickly. So you just see the initial slam down, a little bit late slam down by the Benson player. So it is a personal foul. It's going to be a 15-yard penalty, but it's still going to be fourth down. Because it was 3rd and about 19 at that time, and it was after the play. I believe the official signaled 4th down. So that's going to give the Knights a shot here. It's going to be 4th and 4 as the ball goes to the 10-yard line. Yeah, is it about 19 to go? Yeah, 4th down and 4. So 4th and 4. Yeah, they got a whole new play clock, but they're not going to waste any time. The Knights are going to get up to the line. Grucco at the quarterback spot. Empty backfield working out of the shotgun. Two receivers to each side. Gerke in motion. Back to throw. Across the middle. Incomplete. The pass was just a little low for Heidinger. He had such a great catch with his fingertips for a touchdown in the first half, but he couldn't quite scoop that one up. And it'll be an incomplete pass. And Benson will take over on downs here, 1st and 10. We'll take a quick Lake Region Healthcare timeout and back with more high school football after this quick Lake Region Healthcare timeout.
3: 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Donnie, what's your title?
4: I'm Vice President at Olson Oil.
3: When you think about giving back to the community, what does that mean to you? 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
4: A little bit of a responsibility, but more of just a natural result. 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Giving back isn't just checks, it's jobs that as we grow and just helping keep dollars local.
3: Olson Oil Company.
0: On first down, Bentley Ashman with the carry, moving to his left. He brings it up to about the 17-yard line. Gain of 6 or 7 on that first down run for Bentley Ashman. You know, maybe it was 6 yards we'll give Ashman on that run. 4 carries, 31 yards tonight for Ashman. Been a number of guys. It hasn't been just Young. Young was the workhorse in the first half, but they've really spread it around. And a number of runners, they've run the football so well tonight. Here's a handoff, trying to cut up the middle. Not a whole lot there on that run. And was it Young this time, or was Nissen? I think it was Nissen on that carry. 1 yard on that carry. Well, maybe two. It'll be third and two, it looks like. So third down and two. Inside of 9 minutes to play in the game. Benson 30, West Central Area 8 on our Park Region scoreboard. Coming out wide right this time is Nissen. Hippie under center. And the handoff, it's Young this time, and working his way, and I think he's just going to get just enough. Needed two, I think he got three, and it'll be a first down for Benson. Young, 22 carries, 130 yards. Yeah, I was about to give you an update on Hillcrest a moment ago, got sidetracked with the action, and good game in Fergus Falls. It was 14-14 late in the half, but got word that Hillcrest and Winnemac. Winnemac scored a touchdown with 3 seconds to go in the half. Got the two-point conversion. Winnemac leads Hillcrest at the half, 22-14. So it is first and 10 for Benson at their own 21-yard line. They'll keep the ball on the ground. And I think it's Nissen on the far side up to about the 28-yard line. Another good run, about 7 yards or somewhere in there. 58, Jack Sabalik with the tackle right along with Ben Sabalik. 7 yard run for Nissen. 60 yards. They got four different ball carriers here tonight. 130 for Young, 70 for Stein, 60 for Nissen, and 31 for Ashman. As their ground game has been excellent here tonight. With that ground game, the clock continues to move. As we are at 7:12 to play in the game. Second down and three for the Braves. Now the handoff up the middle. Now Steins, he's got room to run. He's across midfield, and he's going to outrun everyone. Sprinting into the end zone right up the middle under the goalpost for the touchdown. What a run that was. Stein has shown some explosiveness and quickness. And what a run. That was a 72-yard touchdown run for Connor Stein. We were talking about the running game of the Braves and all those numbers. Well, tack on 72 more. And it's now 36-8. Benson with the lead. With 6:59 to play in the game. So with that touchdown run, Connor Stein, he becomes the leading rusher in the game all of a sudden with 6 carries and 142 yards. Yeah, he's shown some burst tonight. Now the Braves, will go for two. And they hand it off, dumped it off in the pass, kind of a trick play, incomplete. It was batted down by the Knights. They handed it off to Young, and then he quickly dumped it towards the end zone, and it was batted down. I think it was Heidinger that batted it down. But in any event, we'll take a break. 36-8, Benson in control, and we'll be back with more West Central Area High School football on KJ Country after this.
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0: All right, 6:59 to play in the game, and this run game of Benson. What a great job by their offensive line as well, as every runner has been effective tonight. And 36-8 is the score. They got two players over 100, a couple others with 60 and 31. It's a great ground game. There's an onside kick. It is fielded by the Knights and running forward with it to the 40 to the 38. And that was, yeah, it was fielded by Ben Sabalek at about the 48-yard line, and he runs forward. Well, looks like they got to bring the ball back. Okay, I guess where he caught it is where it has to stay. As an onside kick, I don't think it would have. Yeah, Sabalek, good play, though, hustling in there and getting possession of the ball. It wasn't going to be 10 yards, but who knows? If it lands on the ground, it kicks forward, and then it's a free ball. So good play there by Ben Sabalek, and the Knights will have it first and 10 at the Benson 48-yard line. See if the Knights can get something going. Been tough to move the ball against this good Benson defense here tonight. Only 40 yards through the air for West Central Area. Allen is back on the field as the quarterback. Grucco spent a lot of the time at quarterback in the second half, but it's Allen, Grucco in the backfield as they work out of the pistol. And Allen looking to pass, swings it over, and he is hit as he throws, and it's going to be incomplete. The ball, as he hit, went down to the ground quickly. His arm was moving forward. It's an incomplete pass, and it'll be second down and 10. Allen, I have 3 of 10 throwing the ball for 30 yards and a touchdown pass. All the Knights are down. They did have the highlight reel play of the game, though. That catch by Heidinger late in the first half was a beauty. But it's been the offensive line of Benson, the run game, that has been very impressive here tonight. There's a shovel pass. It goes to Gerke. Looks like he's got nowhere to go, and he's brought down at midfield. It's going to be a pass completed. It was a shovel pass completed for a loss of a yard on the play. So Gerke with the catch, but it's a loss of a yard. He's got 3 catches for 4 yards in this one. Oh, there is a flag, I guess. Oh, it's going to be on Benson. So, wipe out that play. The ball's going to move forward. Illegal horse collar tackle is what we're hearing. And it's going to be a 15-yard penalty. So wipe that play out. And another penalty. So 5 penalties, 55 yards for Benson tonight. 6:41 to play in the game, 36-8. The Braves lead it. Allen out of the shotgun, moving to his left. Or no, it's Grucco. He's looking downfield, wants Heidinger, and this one is incomplete. Had the one-on-one with Heidinger. And just a little bit long, but the coverage was excellent. Good coverage there by Benson. And it was Andrew Nissen, defensive back, with the coverage there. Yeah, the Knights are changing quarterback back and forth quite a bit between Jack Allen and Owen Grucco. And it was Grucco at quarterback there. Allen is out wide left this time. Grucco at the quarterback spot. 3 receivers right. It's Allen to the left. Empty backfield for senior quarterback, running back, Owen Grucco. Allen now goes in motion. Grucco takes the snap. He's moving to his right. He wants to run with it, and he's got some positive yardage up the right side. He is tackled inbounds near the Braves sideline for a short gain, maybe 2 or 3. He's down at the 33-yard line. It'll be a gain of 2 on the play for Owen Grucco. I got Owen with 9 carries, 43 yards in this game, and 3rd down and 8 coming up as we are at the 6-minute mark to play in this game. So 3rd down and 8. Empty backfield again with Grucco at quarterback. Allen is wide left. Looks like it's Gerke slot left. And back to pass. Looking, he's got some time. Moves to his right. Now he's on the move. Flag goes down. Pass is complete downfield. Inside the 20 to about the 16-yard line. But the penalty marker came out as Grucco threw it. And it is going to be a hold on West Central area, so that will come back. Only the second penalty tonight on the Knights, but that one hurts a bit as it was going to be a gain of about 18 yards or so on that completed pass, but it'll come back. And move back to the 43-yard line. 10-yard penalty, second penalty for 20 yards in the game for the Knights. So third down and 18 now with a ball back at the Benson 43-yard line. Pistol look here this time. Grucco at the quarterback spot. I'm sorry, it's Allen. Back to pass downfield, and it is almost intercepted as the closest man there was Carson Olson, but it's incomplete. The Knights are fooling me tonight. They're mixing up their quarterbacks so much the numbers are hard to see. And Allen and Grucco aren't overly too different in size, so I got to try to track that down a little bit. It looks like it's Allen right now at the quarterback spot here on fourth and 18. Grucco is in the backfield. Now Grucco is going to come out wide left as he's in motion. Empty backfield with Allen at the quarterback spot. Domeyer goes in motion. He'll take the spot behind Allen. They pitch it to Domeyer moving left. Trying to go upfield, far sideline to the 40, to 35. He's pushed out of bounds at about the 34-yard line. 35-yard line. Domeyer with a gain of 8, but that will turn the ball over on downs, and Benson will get the ball with 5:13 to play. They lead it 36-8. Quick break. Back with more high school football from West Central Area School after this.
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0: First down for Benson. They hand it off to Nissen. He moves left. And it picks up, looks like 3 yards on the play. 3 yards for Andrew Nissen. Clausen in there on the tackle for West Central area. Nissen, 9 carries, 63 yards. He's got a pair of touchdowns. He's got a 20-yard touchdown run and a 27-yard touchdown run. And second down and 7 coming up for Benson. Mentioned Hillcrest trailing Winnemac at halftime, 22-14 there at home at homecoming. Trying to get a Fergus Falls Otter update, nothing yet. Otters have their homecoming as well. And handoff and a wall of camo West Central area jerseys there. It's going to be a loss on the play for Benson. Clausen in there again. This time it was Ashman on the carry. He loses 2 on the play. 3rd and 9 coming up. So 3rd down, 4 minutes to play. I saw the 4. We went to 4th down. 4 minutes to play in the game. 36-8. Impressive performance by Benson. Both teams coming into the game with a 2-game win streak. But Benson, they dominated last week with a 46-6 win at home against Maple Lake. And a dominant performance here tonight in Barrett. There is Hippie, hands it off. It's Stein with it, across the 40. Pushes his way up to the 43-yard line. Looks like about six or seven for Stein on that run. All that great running for Young in the first half especially, but Stein's now been the leading rusher. 7 yards there, 149 yards on only 7 carries for Stein. Of course, he had that 72-yard touchdown run was his last run. So 4th and 2 for Benson. Thanks to Craig for update. Otters are up big. They're up big at halftime, 38-0 over Princeton. So the Otters looking for win number 4 in a row. Really good shape at homecoming at the half. in Fergus Falls. Fourth and two. And up the middle, handoff up the middle for Benson. It's going to be a first down.
9: Close to a first down.
0: And
9: it is a first down for the Braves.
0: Yeah, and we couldn't see who that number was for Benson coming up the middle. And, of course, there's a big group of guys surrounding the ball carrier. So whoever that runner is, it was a three-yard gain. And looking at who's out there, I wonder if it was Nissen who got that. Yep. So first and 10, and a timeout is going to be called by West Central Area. So Coach Wood will use a timeout. 2:05 to play, 36-8, Benson with the lead. We'll be back in 1 minute. West Central Area Night Football on KJ Country.
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0: Benson.
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2: That means
0: so
2: much
0: Will
2: to local family.
0: His first carry picks up a couple yards.
2: Proud to support
0: under a minute and a half now to play in the game.
2: And the students who represent
0: as Benson closing in on their third consecutive win.
2: We cheer on our local athletes.
0: Nice, a couple wins in a row coming into this one. They'll have their mini win streak come to an end.
2: Hand off
0: up the middle for
2: Benson.
0: And the pile pushes the runner back quickly.
3: The City of Elbow Lake Municipal Power wants to wish all students a fantastic
0: no gain on the play.
3: And all athletes a great
0: that
3: season.
0: Was Ashman
3: whether you're hitting the books, the field,
0: the
3: or the court, they're proud to power your success with reliable
0: so third
3: electricity
0: down and eight under a minute now.
3: Service. If you ever have a question or run into
0: play
3: an issue,
0: in
3: don't hesitate
0: West
3: to reach
0: Central
3: out to an 865-4483.
0: We'll be on the road. They'll be at
3: Elbow
0: Long Prairie Gray Eagle Benson
3: supporting
0: travels
3: our schools, our community,
0: as well.
3: And you
0: they'll be at Belgrade Brutnell Rosa.
4: As we take a timeout,
0: here's
4: a reminder
0: likely the final
4: from Lake
0: play
4: Region
0: of the game
4: Healthcare.
0: Here.
4: Lake Region Healthcare is honored
0: as
4: to support
0: Benson
4: local schools,
0: ball and,
4: student
0: and,
4: athletes,
0: that
4: and the communities that cheer them
0: the
4: on
0: out.
4: Every season. Whether
0: there's
4: it's preventing injuries,
0: left.
4: Providing on-site athletic
0: it is
4: training,
0: Moe
4: or
0: again.
4: Helping
0: he's brought down. He gets past midfield
4: play,
0: to the 49-yard line. Gain of 4 yards on the play.
4: Our communities
0: and unless
4: moving.
0: Anyone tries to call timeout, that will be the final play of the game.
4: Partners in community health. 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
0: Really great performance. By Benson. Really good night here.
5: I've tried every possible internet
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0: program
5: the
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0: the game here.
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0: honoring
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0: with
5: all of
0: the camo uniforms here
5: their
0: tonight,
5: fast,
0: but Benson too much here
5: for
0: West Central
5: for
0: as the clock expires. 36-8,
5: of local
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5: The
0: Benson Braves improved to 3-2 on the season. West Central area. Nice
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And we're back here. It's our Olson Oil Company post-game show. And it's Benson over West Central area. Putting a bit of a damper on homecoming night after a great evening, a lot of activities. Great crowd here tonight. 36-8 Benson over West Central area on our Park Region scoreboard. And, yeah, it was an interesting start to the game as such a strange thing you'd ever see. Both teams executed onside kicks to start each half. As Benson had an onside kick to start the game, they recovered it, and sure enough, in the second half, West Central was able to do that as well too. But Benson got the momentum right away when they got possession of the ball. They went down the field, and it was Darren Hippy finding Adrian Young for a 20-yard touchdown reception. That was with 9:47 to play in the first quarter. The two-point conversion was no good. Benson led it 6-0. Then the crazy stanza of the game happened after that touchdown. After that touchdown, the Knights had the ball, and there was an interception. When interception was made by Benson, in fact, it was Darren Hippy who made the interception for Benson. And Benson went down the field. They got inside the 5-yard line, and the Knight defense came up big. They turned over Benson on downs, but then a few moments later, it was the Knights who fumbled the ball inside the 5-yard line. Benson looked like they were going to be able to punch it in moments later. Well, they fumbled it at the 1-yard line, so it was hot potato with the football for a bit. And it ended up West Central had the ball at the 1-yard line. They did get some yardage, some breathing room, couldn't score. And it ended up Benson got the next score early in the second quarter. It was an Andrew Nissen 20-yard touchdown run. And it was Young with a 2-point conversion run to make it 14-0 Benson at that point. Then later in the second quarter, with 2:25 to go, there was a great pass and catch from Hippy to Adrian Young again, a leaping catch near the goal line, and he was down at about the 2-yard line, and that set up a 1-yard touchdown run a few plays later for quarterback Darren Hippy. It was Ethan Tollefson with a 2-point reception, and that made it 22-0 Benson. Well, then the Knights got a little bit of momentum going into the half as they drove down the field. They had it 4th and 6 with about a minute to play, I think.

at the half. They kept that going a little bit. They had the onside kick that they recovered, but at that point, the Knights couldn't get anything going offensively, and as much as anything, they couldn't stop the run of the Benson Braves as they ran the football so effectively all night long, and especially in the second half, late in the third quarter. It was Andrew Nissen who had a 27-yard touchdown run, and it was an impressive drive because the four plays to end that drive were four different runners. A 13-yard run for Adrian Young. There was a 13-yard run in there for Connor Stein. A 12-yard run for a 12-yard run in there for Bentley Ashman. And then it was Nissen who finished it off the next play with a 27-yard touchdown run. So they had four different ball carriers making significant runs there. That tells you the offensive line is doing a great job. Darren Hippe had the two-point reception, and that was from Young. And that made it 30-8. And then the Braves got the final score of the game in the fourth quarter, 6:59 to play. Connor Stein, who really we talked about, he didn't get a ton of touches, but when he did, he was quick and he was fast. And Connor Stein, junior running back, broke free from the pack, 72-yard touchdown run. A two-point conversion failed, and 36-8 was a score, and that was what the final score was in this one here tonight. This is our Olson Oil Company post-game show. And as we continue on, let's take a look at some of the stats here from this one. Looking at Benson, and I didn't quite tally up all the yardage, but they had two players with over 100 yards. Connor Stein, seven carries, 149 yards, including that 72-yard touchdown run. Adrian Young was the bell cow in the evening, and he didn't get a ton of carries in the second half, as he had 17 carries for 95 in the first half. He had five more carries for another 35 yards, 22 carries, 130 yards overall in the game. And Andrew Nissen had 10 carries for 66 yards, and Nissen had two touchdown runs, one of 20 yards, one of 27 yards. And it was Bentley Ashman, six carries for 29 yards. And Will Mack, two carries for 6 yards. And then Darren Hippe, three carries, negative 4 yards. He had two negative runs, and he had the one-yard touchdown run. Add all those up, I had 376 yards on the ground, just a forceful performance from the Braves on the ground. Hat tip to their running backs, but especially a hat tip to their offensive line. Allowing a lot of different runners to be effective in this one. Through the air, Darren Hippe was 3 of 7 throwing the ball for 46 yards. Two of those catches to Adrian Young for 39 yards. And one of those was a 20-yard touchdown reception, the first touchdown of the game. Ethan Tolfson also had a reception for 9 yards. The Braves turned it over one time, that fumble right near the goal line. And then they had 5 penalties for 55 yards. Over on the West Central offensive side, the Knights struggled to move the ball throughout the night. I had Owen Grucco, 9 carries for 43 yards. It was Landon Heidinger, Kieran Gerke, 4 carries for 22 yards. Landon Heidinger, 3 carries for 20 yards. Eli Domeyer, 1 carry for 8 yards. And then Jack Allen, 1 carry for 6 yards. That's 99 total yards unofficially for West Central area. And then they had 39 yards through the air. Jack Allen, 3 of 10 throwing the ball for 30 yards, including that 24-yard touchdown pass to Landon Heidinger. And Owen Grucco was 2 of 6 throwing the ball for 9 yards. Hard time for the Knights to move the ball in this one. The guys with the catches tonight for West Central area: Landon Heidinger, 2 catches, 32 yards and a touchdown. Kieran Gerke, 2 catches for 5 yards. Eli Domeyer, 1 catch for 2 yards. One area Coach Wood's got to be happy with: only 2 penalties on West Central area tonight for 20 yards. They did have that tough stretch. That first quarter start was a tough one in a lot of ways. They had 2 turnovers. There are 2 turnovers in the game, essentially 3 when they gave up that. They couldn't field the kickoff, and Benson executed that onside kick to start the game. Then there was an interception and then a fumble in that first quarter for the 2 turnovers that West Central area had in the game. So with that, we're going to take one final break, and when we return, we're going to name our quality player of the game.

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0: And back here in Barrett, West Central Area High School, and the Knights fall on homecoming night 36-8 to Benson, and it's time to name our quality player of the game. 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You talk about affecting the game in a lot of different ways. Well, he was dominant running the ball in the first half. He had the two catches that Benson had, including a couple touchdowns. He had a ton of tackles and a couple of sacks in the game, and not to mention, just to add on, he didn't have to punt very much, but he was a punter as well, and he showed off a lot of ability, a lot of athleticism on both sides of the ball, and it was a outstanding showcase of his skills tonight as he ran for 22 carries, 130 yards, and he had two catches for 39 yards, including a touchdown. He actually threw a touchdown, a two-point conversion reception, or a two-point conversion pass as well, too, and he also ran a two-point conversion in, a couple of sacks. He was all over the place tonight. And Adrian Young, junior running back and linebacker, is tonight's quality player of the game. The T-shirts provided by Running Stitches Embroidery and Screen Printing here tonight. So with that win, Benson 36-8 over West Central Area. Upcoming for these teams, West Central Area on the road at Long Prairie Gray Eagle. And Benson will be on the road at Belgrade Brutinel Rosa. And tough homecoming loss for the Knights, but it was really a impressive pregame, and a great job by West Central Area, and having a great show before honoring the veterans, and they got the 50-yard line has a 250 on it, of course, the 250th celebration birthday of America, and had of course, I was kind of prepping, getting things ready to go here, but able to hear part of one of the community veterans thankful for the pride and honor that they give the veterans. So it was really a great show of respect, and of course we thank our veterans for the service to our country, protecting us and protecting freedom. So it was a great, really a patriotic night here at West Central Area. Did a great job here on homecoming. Benson did a great job on the field. They played extremely well tonight on both sides of the ball, and they win it 36-8. West Central Area falls to 2-3 on the season. Benson gets their third win in a row, and they improve to 3-2. And let's see if I get any more updates here. Yep, last update, 38-0. Fergus Falls leading Princeton at the half. And the most recent update, it was halftime at Hillcrest. Winnemac leading Hillcrest 22-14 at the half. Winnemac got a touchdown with 3 seconds to go in the half to take that lead. So a few of the scores there as well. So thanks, everyone, for tuning in on homecoming night here from West Central Area. Our final score on our Park Region Service Beyond the Connection scoreboard, Benson 36, West Central Area 8. Our Olson Oil Company post-game show comes to a close. This is Jason Retzloff signing off from West Central Area High School. 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
1: Here's your KJ Country weather forecast for tonight. Seeing mostly cloudy skies, 48 for our low, 68 for Saturday's high, 45 for Saturday night's low. Sunny 63 on Sunday, 65 sunny on Monday. That's your forecast on KJ Country 96.5.
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1: Here's your KJ Country weather forecast for tonight. Seeing mostly cloudy skies. 48 for our low. 68 for Saturday's high. 45 for Saturday night's low. Sunny 63 on Sunday, 65 sunny on Monday. That's your forecast on KJ Country 96.5.
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1: Here's your KJ Country weather forecast for tonight. Seeing mostly cloudy skies, 48 for our low, 68 for Saturday's high, 45 for Saturday night's low. Sunny 63 on Sunday, 65 sunny on Monday. That's your forecast on KJ Country 96.5.
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1: Here's your KJ Country weather forecast for tonight. Seeing mostly cloudy skies, 48 for our low, 68 for Saturday's high, 45 for Saturday night's low. Sunny 63 on Sunday, 65 sunny on Monday. That's your forecast on KJ Country 96.5.
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1: Here's your KJ Country weather forecast for tonight. Seeing mostly cloudy skies, 48 for our low, 68 for Saturday's high, 45 for Saturday night's low. Sunny 63 on Sunday, 65 sunny on Monday. That's your forecast on KJ Country 96.5.
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When the sun goes down, starts Tim McGraw. 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It's a long way. 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
1: Here's your KJ Country weather forecast for tonight. Seeing mostly cloudy skies, 48 for our low, 68 for Saturday's high, 45 for Saturday night's low. Sunny 63 on Sunday, 65 sunny on Monday. That's your forecast on KJ Country, 96.5.
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1: Here's your KJ Country weather forecast for tonight. Seeing mostly cloudy skies, 48 for our low, 68 for Saturday's high, 45 for Saturday night's low, sunny 63 on Sunday, 65 sunny on Monday. That's your forecast on KJ Country 96.5.
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2: Here's your KJ Country weather forecast for tonight. Seeing mostly cloudy skies, 48 for our low, 68 for Saturday's high, 45 for Saturday night's low. Sunny 63 on Sunday, 65 sunny on Monday. That's your forecast on KJ Country 96.5.
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1: Here's your KJ Country weather forecast for tonight. Seeing mostly cloudy skies, 48 for our low, 68 for Saturday's high, 45 for Saturday night's low, sunny 63 on Sunday, 65 sunny on Monday. That's your forecast on KJ Country 96.5.
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1: Here's your KJ Country weather forecast for tonight. Seeing mostly cloudy skies. 48 for our low. 68 for Saturday's high. 45 for Saturday night's low. Sunny 63 on Sunday. 65 sunny on Monday. That's your forecast on KJ Country 96.5.
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1: Here's your KJ Country weather forecast for tonight. Seeing mostly cloudy skies, 48 for our low, 68 for Saturday's high, 45 for Saturday night's low, sunny 63 on Sunday, 65 sunny on Monday. That's your forecast on KJ Country 96.5.
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1: Here's your KJ Country weather forecast for tonight. Seeing mostly cloudy skies, 48 for our low, 68 for Saturday's high, 45 for Saturday night's low. Sunny 63 on Sunday, 65 sunny on Monday. That's your forecast on KJ Country 96.5.
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1: Here's your KJ Country weather forecast for tonight. Seeing mostly cloudy skies, 48 for our low, 68 for Saturday's high, 45 for Saturday night's low. Sunny 63 on Sunday, 65 sunny on Monday. That's your forecast on KJ Country 96.5.
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1: Here's your KJ Country weather forecast for tonight. Seeing mostly cloudy skies, 48 for our low, 68 for Saturday's high, 45 for Saturday night's low. Sunny 63 on Sunday, 65 sunny on Monday. That's your forecast on KJ Country 96.5.
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1: Here's your KJ Country weather forecast for tonight. Seeing mostly cloudy skies, 48 for our low, 68 for Saturday's high, 45 for Saturday night's low, sunny 63 on Sunday, 65 sunny on Monday. That's your forecast on KJ Country 96.5.
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1: Your KJ Country weather forecast for tonight, seeing mostly cloudy skies, 48 for our low, 68 for Saturday's high, 45 for Saturday night's low. Sunny 63 on Sunday, 65 sunny on Monday. That's your forecast on KJ Country 96.5.
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Keith Urban. When the sun goes down, stars come. Tim McGraw. Way down, way down, way down, Kenny Chesney. It's a long way. Today's Best Country. 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
1: Here's your KJ Country weather forecast for tonight. Seeing mostly cloudy skies, 48 for our low, 68 for Saturday's high, 45 for Saturday night's low, sunny 63 on Sunday, 65 sunny on Monday. That's your forecast on KJ Country 96.5.
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1: Here's your KJ Country weather forecast for tonight. Seeing mostly cloudy skies, 48 for our low, 68 for Saturday's high, 45 for Saturday night's low. Sunny 63 on Sunday, 65 sunny on Monday. That's your forecast on KJ Country 96.5.
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1: Here's your KJ Country weather forecast for tonight. Seeing mostly cloudy skies. 48 for our low. 68 for Saturday's high. 45 for Saturday night's low. Sunny 63 on Sunday. 65 sunny on Monday. That's your forecast on KJ Country 96.5.
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2: Your KJ Country 96.5 weather forecast. Breezy, mostly cloudy with passing showers with a high of 64. Tonight, clear skies with a low of 41. And for Sunday, a high of 66, mostly sunny. That's your KJ Country 96.5 weather forecast.
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I knew I'd see her around. I'd be at some party, she'd show up and I'd be walking out. Or across some parking lot, hiding behind her sister. I'd look up, she'd be at the red light beside me in that white Maxima with the sticker on the back. I'd ask,

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But now it's like these county lines closing in on me. I see them everywhere together. And it's hitting a little too close to home.

0: Your KJ Country 96.5 weather forecast. Breezy, mostly cloudy with passing showers with a high of 64. Tonight, clear skies with a low of 41. And for Sunday, a high of 66, mostly sunny. That's your KJ Country 96.5 weather forecast.
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1: Your KJ Country 96.5 weather forecast. Breezy, mostly cloudy with passing showers with a high of 64. Tonight, clear skies with a low of 41. And for Sunday, a high of 66, mostly sunny. That's your KJ Country 96.5 weather forecast.
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1: Your KJ Country 96.5 weather forecast. Breezy, mostly cloudy with passing showers with a high of 64. Tonight, clear skies with a low of 41. And for Sunday, a high of 66, mostly sunny. That's your KJ Country 96.5 weather forecast.
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1: 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Breezy, mostly cloudy with passing showers with a high of 64. Tonight, clear skies with a low of 41. And for Sunday, a high of 66, mostly sunny. That's your KJ Country 96.5 weather forecast.
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1: Your KJ Country 96.5 weather forecast, breezy, mostly cloudy with passing showers with a high of 64. Tonight, clear skies with a low of 41. And for Sunday, a high of 66, mostly sunny. That's your KJ Country 96.5 weather forecast.
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1: Your KJ Country 96.5 weather forecast. Breezy, mostly cloudy with passing showers with a high of 64. Tonight, clear skies with a low of 41. And for Sunday, a high of 66, mostly sunny. That's your KJ Country 96.5 weather forecast.
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1: Your KJ Country 96.5 weather forecast: breezy, mostly cloudy with passing showers with a high of 64. Tonight, clear skies with a low of 41. And for Sunday, a high of 66, mostly sunny. That's your KJ Country 96.5 weather forecast.
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0: Your KJ Country 96.5 weather forecast. Breezy, mostly cloudy with passing showers with a high of 64. Tonight, clear skies with a low of 41. And for Sunday, a high of 66, mostly sunny. That's your KJ Country 96.5 weather forecast.
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0: Your KJ Country 96.5 weather forecast. Breezy, mostly cloudy with passing showers with a high of 64. Tonight, clear skies with a low of 41. And for Sunday, a high of 66, mostly sunny. That's your KJ Country 96.5 weather forecast.
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0: Your KJ Country 96.5 weather forecast. Breezy, mostly cloudy with passing showers with a high of 64. Tonight, clear skies with a low of 41. And for Sunday, a high of 66, mostly sunny. That's your KJ Country 96.5 weather forecast.
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0: Your KJ Country 96.5 weather forecast. Breezy, mostly cloudy with passing showers with a high of 64. Tonight, clear skies with a low of 41. And for Sunday, a high of 66, mostly sunny. That's your KJ Country 96.5 weather forecast.
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1: Yes. 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
0: Excellent. 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
1: That's right. 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
0: 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What is that?
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0: Country 96.5 weather forecast. Breezy, mostly cloudy with passing showers with a high of 64. Tonight, clear skies with a low of 41. And for Sunday, a high of 66, mostly sunny. That's your KJ Country 96.5 weather forecast.
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0: KJ Country 96.5 weather forecast. Breezy, mostly cloudy with passing showers with a high of 64. Tonight, clear skies with a low of 41. And for Sunday, a high of 66, mostly sunny. That's your KJ Country 96.5 weather forecast.
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0: Your KJ Country 96.5 weather forecast. Breezy, mostly cloudy with passing showers with a high of 64. Tonight, clear skies with a low of 41. And for Sunday, a high of 66, mostly sunny. That's your KJ Country 96.5 weather forecast.
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0: Your KJ Country 96.5 weather forecast. Breezy, mostly cloudy with passing showers with a high of 64. Tonight, clear skies with a low of 41. And for Sunday, a high of 66, mostly sunny. That's your KJ Country 96.5 weather forecast.
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1: Your KJ Country 96.5 weather forecast, breezy, mostly cloudy with passing showers with a high of 64. Tonight, clear skies with a low of 41. And for Sunday, a high of 66, mostly sunny. That's your KJ Country 96.5 weather forecast.
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0: KJ Country 96.5 weather forecast. Breezy, mostly cloudy with passing showers with a high of 64. Tonight, clear skies with a low of 41. And for Sunday, a high of 66, mostly sunny. That's your KJ Country 96.5 weather forecast.
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2: This is your I-94 ramp cone zone update. The 210 I-94 ramp is now functioning as a roundabout, and there are temporary lanes to connect the new alignment with the old one. 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MnDOT wants to remind motorists that the roadway is still an active work zone, so please slow down and travel with care. 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

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Luke Bryan. 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
1: Your KJ Country 96.5 weather forecast. Breezy, mostly cloudy with passing showers with a high of 64. Tonight, clear skies with a low of 41. And for Sunday, a high of 66, mostly sunny. That's your KJ Country 96.5 weather forecast.
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5: 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The 210 I-94 ramp is now functioning as a roundabout, and there are temporary lanes to connect the new alignment with the old one. 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
1: Your KJ Country 96.5 weather forecast. Breezy, mostly cloudy with passing showers with a high of 64. Tonight, clear skies with a low of 41. And for Sunday, a high of 66, mostly sunny. That's your KJ Country 96.5 weather forecast.
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When the sun goes down, stars Tim McGraw. Kenny Chesney. It's a long way. 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
1: Your KJ Country 96.5 weather forecast. Breezy, mostly cloudy with passing showers with a high of 64. Tonight, clear skies with a low of 41. And for Sunday, a high of 66, mostly sunny. That's your KJ Country 96.5 weather forecast.
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1: Your KJ Country 96.5 weather forecast. Breezy, mostly cloudy with passing showers with a high of 64. Tonight, clear skies with a low of 41. And for Sunday, a high of 66, mostly sunny. That's your KJ Country 96.5 weather forecast.
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1: Your KJ Country 96.5 weather forecast. Breezy, mostly cloudy with passing showers with a high of 64. Tonight, clear skies with a low of 41. And for Sunday, a high of 66, mostly sunny. That's your KJ Country 96.5 weather forecast.
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0: low of 41. And for Sunday, a high of 66, mostly sunny. That's your KJ Country 96.5 weather forecast.
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2: Weather can shift quickly and sometimes become dangerous. 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
1: Your KJ Country 96.5 weather forecast. Breezy, mostly cloudy with passing showers with a high of 64. Tonight, clear skies with a low of 41. And for Sunday, a high of 66, mostly sunny. That's your KJ Country 96.5 weather forecast.
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1: Your KJ Country 96.5 weather forecast. Breezy, mostly cloudy with passing showers with a high of 64. Tonight, clear skies with a low of 41. And for Sunday, a high of 66, mostly sunny. That's your KJ Country 96.5 weather forecast.
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